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And now the message. Be strong and show thyself a man. These are the words of King David when he was on his deathbed to his son Solomon. Be strong and show thyself a man. No one can read the Bible in a thoughtful way without being impressed with the fact that it makes much of manhood and holds it up as something to be sought after with diligence and perseverance. In fact, the Bible shows that real manhood is the greatest thing in the world. The book of Genesis contains 50 chapters, covers a space of 2,300 years of human history, and one half of the book tells about one man called Abraham. The book of Genesis contains 50 chapters and covers a space of 2,300 years of human history. And one half of the book tells about one man called Abraham. While the story of creation is given in 800 words, the book of Job contains 42 chapters just to reveal the character of one man. God has thus shown very plainly what he considers important where he puts the emphasis. God is no respecter of persons, but he is a respecter of character. Indeed, he does much more than respect it. He admires it. God said of Job, he is perfect. Concerning David, he said, I have found a man after mine own heart. In the New Testament, we read these few words about Barnabas. For he was a good man and full of the Holy Ghost and faith. David said, be strong and show thyself a man. David wanted Solomon his son to have a purpose in life. The Bible says in Daniel 1:8, but Daniel purposed in his heart that he would not defile himself with the portion of the king's meat, nor with the wine which he drank. Daniel was a teetotaler. He did not believe in a social drink. And this is what David was trying to impress on his son Solomon, to not just be a drifter with the crowd, but to be a good king. So with his dying breath he said, don't be a mere floater, my son. Don't be a drifter on the sea of life, but show thyself a man. Don't be without a definite, overmastering purpose in life. Life will become a failure if you do. But you want to show yourself a man. One reason so many have failures in this life and in their vocation is because they did not realize the importance of character. They started out with high ideals in life, but fell by the wayside because they failed to show themselves a man. David was faithful in all his duties, even as a shepherd boy. He did great exploits when the bear and the lion entered the flock of sheep. In that humble position, he improved his abilities and qualified to serve God and be a king over Israel. Show thyself a man. He wanted his son to be a man with knots in his muscles. He wanted him to aim high, knowing that if his aim was high, his endeavors would not be low. Manhood is more than a frame to hang clothes on. Manhood is a person that has an objective in view, and by the help of God, he'll live a holy life. What the world needs now are men who will not bow to the sin of our time. We have become like children, that we need to be entertained, amused, and attended to. But where are the spirits of our ancestors who were rugged, red-blooded, he-man, who dug this great country out of a wilderness? Many lived on meager things. Because they had a purpose in life, they were willing to work not only 8 hours a day, but from sunrise to sunset.

And when the Lord's Day came, they made their way to the house of God and were refreshed in soul to start another week. They went away strong in spirit, ready to do their work and to serve God. Amen. Oh, let us not spend our time looking for an easy chair. But if we would have our names written high in the Hall of Fame, where the names of good men are found, we must be willing to work, to be honest, and show ourselves men. The man who would be a man must know God, feed on His Word. Lincoln studied the life of Washington and became a great leader. As we study the life of Jesus, we will soon see our need of Him as our own personal Savior. This is the first step to victory, and of course, then we follow Him. Study about the great men in the Bible, and you will see it was because their faith was in God. Job said, "Though he slay me, yet will I trust him." The Bible says, "Abraham staggered not at the promises of God through unbelief." St. Paul said, "I know whom I have believed and am persuaded that he is able to keep that which I have committed unto him against that day." David said, "The Lord is on my side, I will not fear." Do you want to walk life's road without fear of being a failure? Then give your life to Christ. The Bible says, "Therefore, if any man be in Christ, he is a new creature." When you give your life to Christ, He will come into your heart, and He will give you victory over your weaknesses and over your sin. Do you want to be a good man? You can if you want to be. Jesus said to Peter, James, and John at the seaside, "Come and follow me." There were others that heard that call, but they did not follow. Remember, Jesus' call is to whosoever will. Jesus said, "Whosoever will." So if you want to, you can come to Jesus Christ. But the ones that didn't leave the boat, they were lost among the cares and the toils of this life. But the three that followed Jesus, and their names now, are living on high and shall live forever. So can yours. Will you heed His call? "Come unto me," Jesus said. "Follow me." He will give you strength to show yourself a man. He will help you to be an honest man, a man with courage and stability. You can be a success in life. Did you get that? You can be a success in life. May I say it again? You can be a success in life. You can accomplish something in your life. Your dreams can come true if you will come to Jesus Christ and show thyself a man. I'm going to pray that God will help you, that God will help you with every problem that you can overcome and show yourself a man. Dear God in heaven, I pray in the name of Jesus, You'll help everyone to come to You now, every man especially. Give him power to overcome and show himself a man. In Jesus' name, amen.

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I'm Brother John. 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

0: Tonight, scattered showers with a low of 14. Tomorrow, 10 to 20 millimeters of rain and a high of 17 degrees. More rain on Tuesday with a high of 13, and then for Sunday, sunshine and 23. Stay up to date with weather watches and warnings on your Swift Current online app. I'm Judy Peters.
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1: What's the most difficult passage of Scripture to interpret in the whole Word of God? Can you guess? Well, stay with us and find out.

0: You're listening to the Question and Answer program with our Bible teacher, Dr. J. Vernon McGee, who for over 30 years answered the questions of his many radio listeners. This is a ministry of the Through the Bible Radio Network. Let's begin our questions today with this one, which comes to us from a listener in Brush Prairie, Washington, who writes, 2 Thessalonians chapter 1, verse 7 says, "For the mystery of lawlessness is already at work. Only he who now restrains will do so until he is taken out of the way." You say that is a reference to God or the Holy Spirit, but where else in Scripture does it say that God will be taken out of the way? Could you help me with the understanding of this verse?
1: May I say to you that to begin with, the Scripture teaches God is a sovereign God. He's omnipotent.

omnipotent, omnipresent, and omniscient. And that means he's present everywhere, and he's present everywhere, all of him at the same time. And that I do not understand, but that's because we're talking about infinity. Now, the scripture uses certain anthropomorphic terms, and I wish we had Elijah here this morning.

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things you inherited don't have to be the future for you. And so we've learned from the trauma research, for example, that it's never really been about the trauma that we went through that creates the life that we have. It's the responses mm-hmm. that we've adopted to those traumas. And as soon as you learn that, it becomes good news. Like if it was true that the loss of my son would create the future of despair for me, if it was the loss of Mitch, then I wouldn't have much

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2: Occasional showers and thunderstorms, a high of 20 and the humidex 25. Tonight, scattered showers with a low of 14. Tomorrow, 10 to 20 millimeters of rain and a high of 17 degrees. More rain on Tuesday with a high of 13, and then for Sunday, sunshine and 23. Stay up to date with weather watches and warnings on your Swift Current Online app. I'm Judy Peters.
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1: Occasional showers and thunderstorms, a high of 20 and the Humidex 25. Tonight, scattered showers with a low of 14. Tomorrow, 10 to 20 millimeters of rain and a high of 17 degrees. More rain on Tuesday with a high of 13, and then for Sunday, sunshine and 23. Stay up to date with weather watches and warnings on your Swift Current online app. I'm Judy Peters.
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1: Occasional showers and thunderstorms, a high of 20 and the Humidex 25. Tonight, scattered showers with a low of 14. Tomorrow, 10 to 20 millimeters of rain and a high of 17 degrees. More rain on Tuesday with a high of 13, and then for Sunday, sunshine and 23. Stay up to date with weather watches and warnings on your Swift Current online app. I'm Judy Peters.
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2: Occasional showers and thunderstorms, a high of 20 and the humidex 25. Tonight, scattered showers with a low of 14. Tomorrow, 10 to 20 millimeters of rain and a high of 17 degrees. More rain on Tuesday with a high of 13, and then for Sunday, sunshine in 23. Stay up to date with weather watches and warnings on your Swift Current online app. I'm Judy Peters.
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5: Occasional showers and thunderstorms, a high of 20 and the humidex 25. Tonight, scattered showers with a low of 14. Tomorrow, 10 to 20 millimeters of rain and a high of 17 degrees. More rain on Tuesday with a high of 13, and then for Sunday, sunshine and 23. Stay up to date with weather watches and warnings on your Swift Current Online app. I'm Judy Peters.
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1: Oh, this is sure stirring up some ghosts for me. She said there's one thing you gotta learn. 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I said, no, I like it. I like it, it's good. She said you like it now, but you'll learn to love it later.

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2: Occasional showers and thunderstorms, a high of 20 and the humidex 25. Tonight, scattered showers with a low of 14. Tomorrow, 10 to 20 millimeters of rain and a high of 17 degrees. More rain on Tuesday with a high of 13, and then for Sunday, sunshine and 23. Stay up to date with weather watches and warnings on your Swift Current online app. I'm Judy Peters.
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2: Occasional showers and thunderstorms, a high of 20 and the Humidex 25. Tonight, scattered showers with a low of 14. Tomorrow, 10 to 20 millimeters of rain and a high of 17 degrees. More rain on Tuesday with a high of 13, and then for Sunday, sunshine in 23. Stay up to date with weather watches and warnings on your Swift Current online app. I'm Judy Peters.
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2: Occasional showers and thunderstorms, a high of 20 and the humidex 25.

0: Tonight, scattered showers with a low of 14. Tomorrow, 10 to 20 millimeters of rain and a high of 17 degrees. More rain on Tuesday with a high of 13, and then for Sunday, sunshine and 23. Stay up to date with weather watches and warnings on your Swift Current online app. I'm Judy Peters.
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1: Occasional showers and thunderstorms, a high of 20 and the humidex 25. Tonight, scattered showers with a low of 14. Tomorrow, 10 to 20 millimeters of rain and a high of 17 degrees. More rain on Tuesday with a high of 13, and then for Sunday, sunshine and 23. Stay up to date with weather watches and warnings on your Swift Current Online app. I'm Judy Peters.
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1: Occasional showers and thunderstorms, a high of 20 and the Humidex 25. Tonight, scattered showers with a low of 14. Tomorrow, 10 to 20 millimeters of rain and a high of 17 degrees. More rain on Tuesday with a high of 13, and then for Sunday, sunshine and 23. Stay up to date with weather watches and warnings on your Swift Current online app. I'm Judy Peters.
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5: A rainfall warning is in effect. Up to 50 millimeters of rain in thunderstorms, a high of 17 degrees. 10 to 20 millimeters of rain tonight, windy, and a low of 11. Tomorrow, 5 to 10 millimeters of rain and windy, with a high of 15. On Wednesday, sunshine, 23 degrees, and then cloudy for Thursday, a high of 21. Stay up to date with weather watches and warnings on your Swift Current online app. I'm Judy Peters.
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6: A rainfall warning is in effect. Up to 50 millimeters of rain in thunderstorms, a high of 17 degrees. 10 to 20 millimeters of rain tonight, windy, and a low of 11. Tomorrow, 5 to 10 millimeters of rain and windy, with a high of 15. On Wednesday, sunshine, 23 degrees, and then cloudy for Thursday, a high of 21. Stay up to date with weather watches and warnings on your Swift Current online app. I'm Judy Peters.
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4: A rainfall warning is in effect. Up to 50 millimeters of rain in thunderstorms, a high of 17 degrees. 10 to 20 millimeters of rain tonight, windy, and a low of 11. Tomorrow, 5 to 10 millimeters of rain and windy with a high of 15. On Wednesday, sunshine, 23 degrees, and then cloudy for Thursday, a high of 21. Stay up to date with weather watches and warnings on your Swift Current online app. I'm Judy Peters.
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5: A rainfall warning is in effect. Up to 50 millimeters of rain in thunderstorms, a high of 17 degrees. 10 to 20 millimeters of rain tonight, windy, and a low of 11. Tomorrow, 5 to 10 millimeters of rain and windy, with a high of 15. On Wednesday, sunshine, 23 degrees, and then cloudy for Thursday, a high of 21. Stay up to date with weather watches and warnings on your Swift Current Online app. I'm Judy Peters.
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2: From the Provincial News Desk, I'm Judy Peters. The New Saskatchewan Marshals Service is working alongside local police in Moose Jaw to target wanted individuals. We get more from reporter Cameron Kosh.
3: The Marshals Service and Moose Jaw Police executed 21 warrants over a two-day period last week. The Provincial Service was created to help locate and arrest high-risk and prolific offenders and disrupt criminal activity across Saskatchewan. It can also provide emergency and specialized support to the RCMP, First Nations, and Municipal Police Services. I'm Cameron Kosh.
2: Saskatchewan is taking what it calls an all-of-the-above approach to energy development. Last Mountain Touchwood MLA Travis Kiesig says the province is pursuing multiple power sources to maintain reliability while planning for future demand.
4: There's only two forms of electrical generation that you can stockpile fuel at the electrical plants to provide reliable baseload electricity, and that's coal and nuclear. So you can be totally autonomous and ready to

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8: A rainfall warning is in effect. Up to 50 millimeters of rain in thunderstorms, a high of 17 degrees. 10 to 20 millimeters of rain tonight, windy, and a low of 11. Tomorrow, 5 to 10 millimeters of rain and windy, with a high of 15. On Wednesday, sunshine, 23 degrees, and then cloudy for Thursday, a high of 21. Stay up to date with weather watches and warnings on your Swift Current online app. I'm Judy Peters.
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2: A rainfall warning is in effect. Up to 50 millimeters of rain in thunderstorms, a high of 17 degrees. 10 to 20 millimeters of rain tonight, windy, and a low of 11. Tomorrow, 5 to 10 millimeters of rain and windy, with a high of 15. On Wednesday, sunshine, 23 degrees, and then cloudy for Thursday, a high of 21. Stay up to date with weather watches and warnings on your Swift Current Online app. I'm Judy Peters.
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0: the music you remember from the station that never forgets. I'm Cheyenne Namath. Hope your Monday morning is going great so far. And the Toronto Blue Jays are back in Sacramento today for their first game of three against the Athletics. It kicks off this evening at 8 o'clock, and game two will be kicking off tomorrow evening at 7:30.
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8: A rainfall warning is in effect. Up to 50 millimeters of rain in thunderstorms, a high of 17 degrees. 10 to 20 millimeters of rain tonight, windy, and a low of 11. Tomorrow, 5 to 10 millimeters of rain and windy, with a high of 15. On Wednesday, sunshine, 23 degrees, and then cloudy for Thursday, a high of 21. Stay up to date with weather watches and warnings on your Swift Current online app. I'm Judy Peters.
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Someday, Glass Tiger on the greatest hits of all time. Good morning, I'm Cheyenne Nameth, and today we've got some celebrity birthdays. Today, rapper Eazy-E would have been 62, and singer Buddy Holly would have been 90. We also had childhood actress best known for his role as Casper the Friendly Ghost, Devon Sawa, turns 47. Saturday Night

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8: A rainfall warning is in effect. Up to 50 millimeters of rain in thunderstorms, a high of 17 degrees. 10 to 20 millimeters of rain tonight, windy, and a low of 11. Tomorrow, 5 to 10 millimeters of rain and windy, with a high of 15. On Wednesday, sunshine, 23 degrees, and then cloudy for Thursday, a high of 21. Stay up to date with weather watches and warnings on your Swift Current Online app. I'm Judy Peters.
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0: Life is a Highway, Tom Cochran on the Greatest Hits of All Time. I'm Cheyenne Nemeth. And the Saskatchewan Roughriders are headed to Winnipeg this weekend for a game on Saturday. They'll be playing the Winnipeg Blue Bombers with kickoff set for 2 o'clock. Should be a solid game if you're planning to tune in.
1: And I just, I fell apart.
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1: 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And I said, thank you, Lord. 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And I sang my songs, laid in bed, you know, and I felt peace.
2: More encouragement from Michelle Ablard and her amazing journey of being a foster parent at FamilyMinute.org.
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0: On Wednesday, sunshine, 23 degrees, and then cloudy for Thursday, a high of 21. 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

0: 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Good morning, it's Cheyenne Namath. 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
6: A rainfall warning is in effect. Up to 50 millimeters of rain in thunderstorms, a high of 17 degrees. 10 to 20 millimeters of rain tonight, windy, and a low of 11. Tomorrow, 5 to 10 millimeters of rain and windy, with a high of 15. On Wednesday, sunshine, 23 degrees, and then cloudy for Thursday, a high of 21. Stay up to date with weather watches and warnings on your Swift Current Online app. I'm Judy Peters.
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0: What does it take? Honeymoon Suite on the greatest hits of all time. Happy Holiday Monday. It's Cheyenne Namath. And if you follow bull riding at all, there are a lot of Saskatchewan talent near the top of the PBR Canada standings right now. Three Saskatchewan riders are sitting inside the top 10 of the Touring Pro Division. Etonia's Dakota Butter is third. Yellowgrass's Aaron Roy is eighth. And Meadow Lake's Cody Coverchuk is sitting at 10th. And Saskatchewan fans will have a couple of chances to see them and their talent right there at home. The PBR Touring Pro Division is headed to Kindersley this coming weekend. Then Yorkton, November 6th and 7th, and then another Saskatchewan stop in Lloydminster, November 28th. So if you like bull riding, keep those dates on your calendar. There's some serious Saskatchewan talent there to cheer for.
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9: A rainfall warning is in effect. Up to 50 millimeters of rain in thunderstorms, a high of 17 degrees. 10 to 20 millimeters of rain tonight, windy, and a low of 11. Tomorrow, 5 to 10 millimeters of rain and windy, with a high of 15. On Wednesday, sunshine, 23 degrees, and then cloudy for Thursday, a high of 21. Stay up to date with weather watches and warnings on your Swift Current Online app. I'm Judy Peters.
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0: wind of change, Scorpions, on the greatest hits of all time. Good morning, it's Cheyenne Nameth. And here's a little bit of movie and TV history for you. Back in 1979, SportsCenter aired for the very first time, and they're currently on their 3,000th show. And then in 2007, Western film 310 to Yuma with Christian Bale and Russell Crowe premiered. In 2008, TV show True Blood aired for the first time, running for a total of 80 episodes. And then on this day in 2018, horror movie The Nun, which was a spinoff of The Conjuring 2, hit theaters.
1: There's an interesting verse about flattery in the book of Proverbs. It says that a man who flatters his neighbor spreads a net for his feet. But it's not clear whose feet are about to get caught in the trap. Is the person doing the flattering or the person receiving the flattery about to be trapped? Well, in a strict sense, I think the verse says that the person being flattered is the one in danger because he is being seduced without knowing it. But the person who speaks flattering words is also in danger. When his flattery is discovered, he will have lost a friend. 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

0: Sequence-free, great big C on the greatest hits of all time. I'm Cheyenne Nameth. Happy holiday Monday. Hope your morning has been great so far. And maybe you're a country fan or maybe you're not, but it is pretty cool. Country Music Week and the Canadian Country Music Awards are coming to Saskatoon next week. This year's event is extra special as the Canadian Country Music Association celebrates its 50th anniversary. I spoke with the CCMA president, Amy Janinga, about the event, the growing popularity of Canadian country music, and why she thinks it's such an exciting time for the genre. She says country music is connecting with people in a big way right now.
1: It is at an all-time high for sure. I think people are really craving authenticity. Country music has really always been rooted in storytelling, and right now audiences are connecting with artists that feel that genuine nature of writing about real life. And at the same time, country's evolved. So you have artists who are leaning into traditional and others that are really blending other genres like pop and rock influences. So there's really something for everyone, and it's an exciting time to be able to welcome new fans to the genre.
0: If you want to see more about the CCMAs and Country Music Week coming to Saskatoon from the 16th to 19th, you can visit their website at ccma.org.
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4: A rainfall warning is in effect. Up to 50 millimeters of rain in thunderstorms, a high of 17 degrees. 10 to 20 millimeters of rain tonight, windy, and a low of 11. Tomorrow, 5 to 10 millimeters of rain and windy, with a high of 15. On Wednesday, sunshine, 23 degrees, and then cloudy for Thursday, a high of 21. Stay up to date with weather watches and warnings on your Swift Current online app. I'm Judy Peters.
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0: music, you remember, from the station that never forgets. Good morning, it's Cheyenne Namath. And Journey is bringing their Final Frontier Tour to the SaskTel Center in Saskatoon on Sunday, September 27th, with that show starting underway at 7:30. And you're going to hear the big ones like Don't Stop Believin', Any Way You Want It. So if Journey is your jam, September 27th is the night to head to Saskatoon and rock out with one of the biggest names in classic rock. Tickets are on sale now.
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2: A rainfall warning is in effect. Up to 50 millimeters of rain in thunderstorms, a high of 17 degrees. 10 to 20 millimeters of rain tonight, windy, and a low of 11. Tomorrow, 5 to 10 millimeters of rain and windy, with a high of 15. On Wednesday, sunshine, 23 degrees, and then cloudy for Thursday, a high of 21. Stay up to date with weather watches and warnings on your Swift Current online app. I'm Judy Peters.
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0: the music you remember from the station that never forgets. I'm Cheyenne Nameth. Hope your long weekend has been fantastic so far. And if you're a fan of live music, camping, and a whole lot of community, take the drive out to Eagle Creek Regional Park for its 12th year of Doyle Fest this weekend. The festival features 46 musical acts along with cultural programming, family activities, food, and a reconciliation workshop, and so much more. It all started as a birthday party for organizer Eliza Doyle. Here she is to tell us how Doyle Fest got its start.
1: So Doyle Fest started as a birthday party. I was turning 32 on a Saturday, and I didn't really want to be in the city, and I didn't really know what to do, and I had just got some land outside of Asquith, and I thought that would be a perfect place to throw a party. And I'm a musician, all my friends are musicians, so it kind of snowballed into all my friends coming in bands, and then we got a flat deck trailer, and we called it, my friend suggested calling it Doyle Fest. And I thought that was a little bit much for a party, but we went with it. And everybody who came was like, oh my gosh, this is so great. Let's do it again next year.
0: It's clear the festival has grown a lot since that very first party. That's Doyle Fest happening this weekend at the Eagle Creek Regional Park, and it would be well worth the drive.
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0: Loving every minute of it. Lover Boy on the greatest hits of all time. I'm Cheyenne Nameth, hanging out over the lunch hour here. And it's National Beer Lovers Day. And that just happens to fall on the long weekend. So it's pretty convenient, I will have to say, especially for all you beer lovers out there. And it's been around for thousands of years. And these days, there are so many different styles and craft beers to try. So whether you're a big fan or you just like a cold one on a long weekend, and today is your day to do that. Just remember, if you're having a few this weekend, plan ahead, drink responsibly, and never drink and drive.
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5: A rainfall warning is in effect. Up to 50 millimeters of rain in thunderstorms, a high of 17 degrees. 10 to 20 millimeters of rain tonight, windy, and a low of 11. Tomorrow, 5 to 10 millimeters of rain and windy, with a high of 15. On Wednesday, sunshine, 23 degrees, and then cloudy for Thursday, a high of 21. Stay up to date with weather watches and warnings on your Swift Current Online app. I'm Judy Peters.
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What's it gonna be, boy? Yes or no? What's it gonna be, boy? Yes or no?

0: the music you remember from the station that never forgets. It's Cheyenne Namath. Hope you're having a great holiday Monday. And the Toronto Blue Jays are in Sacramento today for their first game of three against the Athletics. It kicks off this evening at 8 o'clock, and game two will be kicking off tomorrow evening at 7:30.
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9: A rainfall warning is in effect. Up to 50 millimeters of rain in thunderstorms, a high of 17 degrees. 10 to 20 millimeters of rain tonight, windy, and a low of 11. Tomorrow, 5 to 10 millimeters of rain and windy.

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7: A rainfall warning is in effect. Up to 50 millimeters of rain in thunderstorms, a high of 17 degrees. 10 to 20 millimeters of rain tonight, windy, and a low of 11. Tomorrow, 5 to 10 millimeters of rain and windy.

0: Every little tear, Paul Janz on the greatest hits of all time. I'm Cheyenne Nameth, and the Saskatchewan Rough Riders are heading to Winnipeg this weekend for a Saturday afternoon showdown. The Riders will take on the Winnipeg Blue Bombers, and kickoff is set for 2 o'clock. So if you're looking for some football to watch this Saturday, this should be a really good one. Riders and Bombers kicking off at 2 o'clock Saturday.
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0: You know, you can keep this rain. That's what you can keep. Billy Joel, Saskatchewan's best music, the greatest hits of all time on the long Labor Day weekend. I'm Barry Weiss. It's been a wet long weekend all around the province, which is too bad being the long weekend and all. This is the kind of storm where we are measuring the totals in inches rather than millimeters. An awful lot of moisture has come down, with more on the way. We'll tell you more about that with your latest local forecast in just a sec. And of course, it's also available 24/7 on the free app you can download to your smartphone. And don't forget, your phone is a radio too. You can listen along with the greatest hits of all time. We've got more of them coming up. A Beatles classic from 65 in a few minutes, Doug and the Slugs on the way, and the Club Nouveau remake of the Bill Withers classic Lean on Me next.
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3: A rainfall warning is in effect. Up to 50 millimeters of rain in thunderstorms, a high of 17 degrees. 10 to 20 millimeters of rain tonight, windy, and a low of 11. Tomorrow, 5 to 10 millimeters of rain and windy, with a high of 15. On Wednesday, sunshine, 23 degrees, and then cloudy for Thursday, a high of 21. Stay up to date with weather watches and warnings on your Swift Current Online app. I'm Judy Peters.
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0: You know what I want? It's a voodoo doll of the weatherman. We'd get even, wouldn't we? That's Colin James. I'm Barry Weiss. The long Labor Day weekend, the rain continues to fall. It's not done yet. More on that with your latest local forecast coming up in a moment, and more of the greatest hits of all time with Robbie Robertson on the way. The Labor Day Classic yesterday was indeed a classic. The Riders in overtime over the Winnipeg Blue Bombers, 32-26. So all is right in the world. The Green Guys won. And the return matchup, the Banjo Bowl, coming up next Saturday in Winnipeg. In the CFL today, two Labor Day games, including the Battle of Alberta, still to come. The Calgary Stampeders and the Edmonton Elks kicking off at 4 this afternoon.
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8: A rainfall warning is in effect. Up to 50 millimeters of rain in thunderstorms, a high of 17 degrees. 10 to 20 millimeters of rain tonight, windy, and a low of 11. Tomorrow, 5 to 10 millimeters of rain and windy, with a high of 15. On Wednesday, sunshine, 23 degrees, and then cloudy for Thursday, a high of 21. Stay up to date with weather watches and warnings on your Swift Current Online app. I'm Judy Peters.
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0: A wet Labor Day weekend in Saskatchewan with the greatest hits of all time. That's Don Henley. I'm Barry Weiss, the 7th of September today. And among other things, it's not just Labor Day. It's National Fight Procrastination Day. It is National Fight Procrastination Day. We were going to celebrate this yesterday, we just didn't get around to it.
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0: disco memories from back in the day. 1977, Stayin' Alive. Barry Gibb and the Bee Gees, one of the greatest hits of all time. A rainy Labor Day weekend, and the rain is not done yet. More on that in a moment. Sinead O'Connor, April Wine, and Jerry Rafferty coming up, too. The Toronto Blue Jays had another pretty good weekend series. They lost yesterday, but they took 2 of 3 from Kansas City. So the Jays stay in a very tight race for the final American League wildcard spot. 1 game back of Cleveland right now, with about 18 games to go. So this will go right down to the wire. Tonight, the scene shifts to Sacramento. The Jays take on the Athletics this evening, and because it's a West Coast game, it's a late start. 8 o'clock is broadcast time on our 3 Blue Jay Network stations, AM 1190 Weyburn, CFYM 1210 Kindersley, and CJYM 1330 in Soggy Roasting.
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10: A rainfall warning is in effect. Up to 50 millimeters of rain in thunderstorms, a high of 17 degrees. 10 to 20 millimeters of rain tonight, windy, and a low of 11. Tomorrow, 5 to 10 millimeters of rain and windy with a high of 15. On Wednesday, sunshine, 23 degrees, and then cloudy for Thursday, a high of 21. Stay up to date with weather watches and warnings on your Swift Current online app. I'm Judy Peters.
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Your music, your memories. Harlequin on the long Labor Day weekend. I'm Barry Weiss. You know, normally in Saskatchewan, we don't complain about the rain. We typically welcome it. But this

0: your memories. Harlequin on the long Labor Day weekend. I'm Barry Weiss. You know, normally in Saskatchewan, we don't complain about the rain. We typically welcome it. But this weekend, we are getting just way, way too much rain at the wrong time of year. We're supposed to be working on the harvest, but with this storm, we're measuring rainfall not just in millimeters, but really in inches, like 2, 3, 4, even 5 inches or more in several areas so far. And it's not done yet. More on that in just a moment with your latest local forecast and the guy who played the Sastel Center in Saskatoon this past Saturday. Brian Adams, coming up next.
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10: A rainfall warning is in effect. Up to 50 millimeters of rain in thunderstorms, a high of 17 degrees. 10 to 20 millimeters of rain tonight, windy, and a low of 11. Tomorrow, 5 to 10 millimeters of rain and windy with a high of 15. On Wednesday, sunshine, 23 degrees, and then cloudy for Thursday, a high of 21. Stay up to date with weather watches and warnings on your Swift Current online app. I'm Judy Peters.
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0: music, your memories on a soggy Labor Day Monday. That is Matchbox 20. And I'm Barry Weiss with the greatest hits of all time. Coming up, a trip back to 1972. Elton John off the Honky Chateau album with Rocket Man next.
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0: On the long Labor Day weekend, we are measuring this storm not just in millimeters, but in inches, like 2, 3, 4, 5 inches or more already in some places, with more to come. We're seeing localized flooding in cities and towns and villages around the province, and certainly harvest has been put on hold for many, many farmers. Your forecast for the days ahead coming up in a moment, and we'll keep rolling with the greatest hits of all time. David Bowie, Amanda Marshall, the Alan Parsons Project, and much more straight ahead.
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11: 10 to 20 millimeters of rain tonight, windy and a low of 11. Tomorrow, 5 to 10 millimeters of rain and windy with a high of 15. On Wednesday, sunshine, 23 degrees, and then cloudy for Thursday, a high of 21. Stay up to date with weather watches and warnings on your Swift Current online app. I'm Judy Peters.
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0: She is in Moose Jaw with Tom Cochran on November the 7th for a big show at the Temple Garden Center. That's going to be a great night. Amanda Marshall, Building a Mystery. The music you remember from the station that never forgets. It's a soggy Labor Day Monday, and the rain is likely not done yet for much of the province. We'll tell you more about that with your latest local forecast in a moment. Streetheart coming up. Another Labor Day classic football game in the books, and boy, it was certainly a classic. 32-26 in overtime. The Saskatchewan Roughriders over the Winnipeg Blue Bombers. So the right guys won. And not only did we win the game, Trevor Harris is now in the top 10 in all-time passing yards in the CFL. So way to go, Trevor. Next up, the Banjo Bowl, the return matchup. The Bombers lead the overall Banjo Bowl with 13 wins compared to 8 for the Riders. Let's see how we do this year. We'll find out who wins the 2026 version coming up Saturday in Winnipeg.
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3: 10 to 20 millimeters of rain tonight, windy and a low of 11. Tomorrow, 5 to 10 millimeters of rain and windy with a high of 15. On Wednesday, sunshine, 23 degrees, and then cloudy for Thursday, a high of 21. Stay up to date with weather watches and warnings on your Swift Current Online app. I'm Judy Peters.
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0: Your music, your memories. Mr. Mister. I'm Barry Weiss. Stevie Wonder in just a moment. Plenty of farmers in Saskatchewan anxiously waiting to get the crop in the bin, but Mother Nature is not cooperating at all this long weekend. We have had inches and inches of rain in many, many places. 5 inches plus, according to some rain gauges that we're seeing on social media. If you want to look ahead to the forecast for the week that's still to come, you can do it online with the free app that you can download to your smartphone. The latest forecast is there 24/7. And whenever it changes, hopefully for the better, you'll see the changes there in real time.
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0: Saskatchewan's best music and Boston wrapping up the Labor Day long weekend. That's peace of mind. The Toronto Blue Jays have had a pretty good long weekend. They lost yesterday, but despite that, took 2 out of 3 from Kansas City in their latest series. So the Jays remain in a very, very tight American League wildcard race. Just one game back of Cleveland for the last playoff spot. About 18 games to go. So it's going to go right down to the wire, and the scene shifts to Sacramento for the Jays tonight as they take on the Athletics. And because it's a West Coast game, it's a late start, 8 o'clock broadcast time on our three Blue Jay Network stations, AM 1190, CFYM 1210, and CJYM 1330. How long will the rain last? We're scratching our heads about that and hoping for some good news. Your latest local forecast in a moment, and the boss after the...
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9: 10 to 20 millimeters of rain tonight, windy, and a low of 11. Tomorrow, 5 to 10 millimeters of rain and windy, with a high of 15. On Wednesday, sunshine, 23 degrees, and then cloudy for Thursday, a high of 21. Stay up to date with weather watches and warnings on your Swift Current Online app. I'm Judy Peters.

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0: Your music, your memories. Those are the kings for Labor Day Monday. Don't you wish somebody would switch off the rain? Just keeps coming down, doesn't it? We've had over 5 inches in many areas of the province in the last 18 hours or so. Some even report more than that. If you look around social media at some of the photos of rain gauges, it's pretty remarkable, actually, how much water has come down. We're hoping for a change. We'll check out your latest local forecast in just a moment, and we'll roll on with more great memories, including Sass Jordan, ELO, and lots more straight ahead.
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4: 10 to 20 millimeters of rain tonight, windy and a low of 11. Tomorrow, 5 to 10 millimeters of rain and windy with a high of 15. On Wednesday, sunshine, 23 degrees, and then cloudy for Thursday, a high of 21. Stay up to date with weather watches and warnings on your Swift Current Online app. I'm Judy Peters.
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0: Live the King. ELO, Saskatchewan's best music, the greatest hits of all time. If you still have rain coming down, take heart. It should start to lighten up soon. We'll review the rainfall totals and give you the full weather story first thing tomorrow morning when you start your shortened work week with Rob Carney in the morning. In the meantime, have a great rest of your Labor Day. I'm Barry Weiss, and stay close for more great memories. Brian Adams and Tina Turner on the way, and Little Willie from Sweet after these.
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2: Who is the real father of Labor Day? Well, that depends on which country we're talking about. In Canada, it's Sir John Thompson, who was Prime Minister in 1894. No controversy there. But on the American side, there is a bit of controversy. For many years, Peter Maguire was considered the father of Labor Day. But turns out there was another Maguire, first name Matthew, and recently unearthed historical evidence points to Matthew as the one whose idea it was originally to create a holiday for honoring labor, especially those whose hard work is rarely recognized. But the principle behind all of this, it's not secular, it's Christian. The God of the Bible worked before we ever did. Setting humanity to work was his idea and part of the goodness of his design in creation, which is why we can glorify God as we work for his glory and rest in his grace. I'm David Wolin at haventoday.org.
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0: 10 to 20 millimeters of rain tonight, windy, and a low of 11. Tomorrow, 5 to 10 millimeters of rain and windy, with a high of 15. On Wednesday, sunshine, 23 degrees, and then cloudy for Thursday, a high of 21. Stay up to date with weather watches and warnings on your Swift Current online app. I'm Judy Peters.
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